ones with the bigger picture. You know, the biggest picture remains a beautiful mystery. And today's devils can help the saints of tomorrow.

a nightclub cubicle on the broken lock we're holding. If looks are shining silver fish on the bird above it soaring. 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

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It slips on through a hole in the fence. He can get you anything you want. It might cost you a life. It might cost you the whole price of freedom here.

show love to the elders, whether they're your parents, aunts or toilet attendants. Last one in particular, we met sometime one cold December, a halt in Ernie's corner, where he laid out his wares, colognes, chopper chops and Trojans if you dare. He's from my hometown, Benin City, and over there my man's a dentist, but here in London, got no papers to make root paper.

0: 1. 1. Nur für Erwachsene.
1: And you're reaching for the chalk. God wears a waistcoat.

disentangle of recycled plastic dice. Everyone can face a crisis, but not everyone can make it home. Everyone can face a crisis, but not everyone can

The Sandman comes in, gliding up to each sleepy head, to see if someone's hiding who should have gone to bed. 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Sleep a while, my children, sleep a while.

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1: For busy work and happy play.
0: For sisters, brothers, father, mother.
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0: Garfunkel is?
1: Sure. It's Cartoon Cat, H. Mondays.
0: No, that's Garfield. This is Garfunkel.
1: Oh, Garfunkel, right. It's the thing my grandmother had on her neck.
0: No, he's a singer. Simon and Garfunkel.
1: Oh, right. Oh, the chipmunks.
0: No, not the chipmunks. Bridge Over Troubled Water, Mrs. Robinson.
1: What are you talking about?
0: Their songs, Feeling Groovy.
1: Oh, so they're hippies.
0: Yeah, I guess so.
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